0: from 321 on East Public Station.
1: Hey, that incident over at Jefferson Hills with the overturned big rig, I don't know if anything's been said on East EMS. All EMS units going to Jefferson are going to have to access from the bottom down at 51. Payne Hill Road is the workaround there. Just FYI.
2: Copy, thanks.

0: County, Deputy 3. Yes, sir. Give the caller step up. Nobody's answering the door. Up.
1: Deputy 3, it actually came in from the alarm company. I'm trying to see if I can find that number.

190 Deputy 3 County. Phone's going to voicemail.

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for this natural gas side of structure along with the CO bomb activation. 124 Miller Avenue in Rankin. Stations 113-207 alerted the East Fire 4 at 2020 Mine.

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1: County 113, deputy. I'll be direct.
0: Greetings.

engine. 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
0: Alright, that's copy. County 113-2 getting out. Deputy's going to have it. Copy, deputy.

0: Sierra 7 Rescue 113, get me. Hey, so we're not clogging up Miller. You guys can hear. Go ahead and pass our rig and then make a left just past our rig into that side street.
1: Copy.
2: Command from Captain Lane, you probably hold this to us. Looks like it's a crash detector.
0: Copy that. County from Miller Avenue, saying you could return to the W.
1: Copy, 27 Rescue, return.
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1: Okay, good.
0: No reads from faulty detector. Present in an advisory place detector. All units, please return.
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Copy.

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1: Plum 4341, Connie.

0: 4341, can you start a couple units over at 1902 Nash Avenue in Penn Hills? They have a male with a gun to his head.
1: Connie, I was monitoring their channel. Confirm with their OIC that they want us. It seemed like he did.
0: That's copy, sir.

0: Southbound 4341, copy that direct?
1: I did not. I stayed on public safety. What do you have?
0: If you could start a unit over to assist 1902 Nash Avenue, they are requesting.
1: Affirmative. You can start 48 and 60.
0: I have 48 and 54 that already answered up on PD2.
1: I copy that. You can send them.

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0: 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Unknown what they're doing.
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report of a line sparking in the area of 828 10th Street in Pitcairn. Station 229 alerted, eastbound ops 3 at 2119.

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1: 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Indeed advisor, some tree limbs into the line to cause spark and possible fire.
0: Copy that.

0: 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I do have some markings. Got notified, take care of power.
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1: Go ahead, Command.
0: Sorry, just a better update. I do have one service line down and another one after 45.

0: good, sir. All right, the representative from your power company has been notified.
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0: 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It's going to be Wood Street at Robinson in Braddock. Can you start us number? We'll advise you.
1: Great, David. 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

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All right, lady thought she had a cat stuck on her roof. It is, in fact, a raccoon. So, all 113 units are clear, return. That's copied at 2143.

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0: 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Is there a fire unit there already?
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0: Truck 300, looking for instructions from truck 299.
1: You guys get up here, come off, that it's oncoming lane here. We got to open the door up, check the line in. It's in the Bravo side, Bravo Charlie corner wall, working its way up to the second floor.
0: Copy that. County, truck 300's on scene.
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0: County 10-9, that's south, laying in.
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0: 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What are our instructions?
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0: County. If you didn't, you need to notify utilities and a fire marshal detail for this location.
1: Copy, we're doing that now.
0: County, just as an update for the car, there's multiple crews working inside. We have an inch and three quarter and a 2.5 off in service. We believe the fire is knocked down at this point, however, it's still active.
1: Copy.

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0: 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Fire marshal's going to remain. Go ahead and take command. On the fire side, we'll be clear.
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1: 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There was nothing on a 286. 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
0: Hello.

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1: On 40 traffic.
0: We'll be on scene, nothing evident. 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
1: Very soon.

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0: Checked the building up and found the tickets along the reset. Seems like they are keep having trouble with something on their system now. We'll be clear.
1: Clear and all 140 units, 141.

0: County, the 140 truck. Are you still in the air? County to 140 engine 7, alarm's coming back in for the Young Scholars, Greater Allegheny Charter School, Versailles Borough, same point of activation, 7-0.
1: Reese's, I believe it can be an issue with the system there. The panel was showing trouble at one point before we left.
0: Copy. Do you want me to hit the tones again? Just send everyone back out there.
1: Stand by.
0: Copy.

for a first responder detail is your response. 1087 Oak Cole Harbor, Penn Hills. For a 36-year-old female's elevated heart rate, 222 QRS, respond on East DMS 153.

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0: We'll start back down there. If you can, see if the alarm company can get in contact with the key holder. They're probably going to have to come out on site and see if the alarm company can come out and look at the system as well.
1: Copy, 154.

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1: They're not going to ask. Last I heard, they were trying to get a hold of the key holder. I'm actually on hold with the alarm company. They're trying to get a hold of someone who can possibly put this alarm on disregard.
0: That's probably not a good house meeting. It's up back down here. You can get in.
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0: Runway 140, engine 7. Just a little bit after hours technician. They're going to reach out to their technicians on hand right now. I know that they're going to be responding. No ETA provided.
1: Were you able to get over, please, see if they're going to respond back?
0: Stand by.

0: 140 engine 7 from county, trying to get a hold of police. He might still be on the phone trying to reach a key holder. The dispatcher is going to keep trying to reach him.
1: Breezy, I know he has access to the building here. We can't get inside to verify that the alarm's coming from the same location as before.
0: Yeah, the police dispatcher is alert as well as that. We're still trying to get a hold of him to tell him to go back down for you guys.
1: Breezy, thanks.
0: You're welcome.

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1: 140 Engine 7.
0: Alright, so two things. 1411, I spoke with the CEO of the school. They're going to contact the alarm company and advise them to put this in test mode so that it goes off and stays off. Also, the technician for the actual alarm company just called for after hours. He said that he doesn't have the key to get in. And 1411 said he's not responding.
1: 1411, 0
0: now. That's copy. 215.

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1: Okay.
0: There's been an apparent issue with a pull station in the new section of the building in the lobby. Police have been in contact with building officials. All 140 Engine back in service.
1: That's copy. 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

for a vehicle versus telephone pole with injuries, Oak Ridge Apartment, 2750 building, 2750 Robertson Boulevard, Penn Hills. 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
1: Go ahead.
0: Alright, I'm gonna be on scene out here. Looks like no one's gonna be inside the vehicle. We do have airbag deployment. This vehicle is not into a structure, nor is it into the pole pulley. If you want to get TD an update on the plate for them, the update on the plate is going to be Kilo Mike X-Ray 4178, the Hyundai Elantra.
1: 362.

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Station 207-137 engine alerted East Fire Ops 4 at 651.

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Station 207, second activation, East Fire Ops 4, 657.

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0: Alright. There's one little branch on a wire. No arc in the working. Call you in a second.
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0: 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It looks like you're getting out on the wires, twisting up a secondary bank. Nothing's active at this time, but if you can give them a updated location.
1: Copy, I'll just reopen it and set that as a call.

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In the area of the Marathon, 710 West 5th Avenue, McKeesport. 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
0: 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I don't know if it's those two cars closest to the road or not.

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1: Officer 846.

transformer sparking as a result of a tree branch falling on it in the area of 3711 3711 Liberty Way, Lincoln Borough. Station 184, East Fire Ops 2 at 848.

transformer possibly sparking due to being impacted by a tree in the area of 3711 Liberty Way, Lincoln Borough. Station 184, second activation, East Fire Ops 2 at 854.

Swissvale, E1 response, 7330 Denniston Avenue, Swissvale. A 9-month-old female, wheezing, difficulty breathing. Station 278, East EMS operations at 903.

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0: Good. FYI, you're not going to get a keyhole to respond on us because they never come. That alarm goes off a lot when you get heavy rain. It makes you in the basement. FYI.
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0: County 143, is it? We'll be out one sort of commercial, nothing, Jones. We'll be investigating.
1: Received. No joy on 161. Do you want them filled or hold off for now?
0: Hold off on it for now.
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0: 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We left the interior. Nothing. We'll be back in.
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0: County 395-1, I'm on scene with PD. I got two vehicles involved. I got a vehicle blocking the roadway. I got some front end.
1: Rescue copy.

0: Scotty from 395-1. 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
1: Copy,
0: EMS
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0: the infant. 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
1: 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Okay, minor debris, clean up here, traffic control, full T-33 rescue 395, return to that one.
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report of wires caught in trees and branches, possibly causing a fire in the area of the Churchill Municipal Building, 2300 William Penn Highway. Station 122-302, engine alerted, East Fire Ops 4 at 1038.

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A second floor smoke detector. Station 113, 207 engine alerted, East Fire Ops 4 at 1042.

0: is involved in wires in the area of the Churchill Municipal Building, 2300 William Penn Highway. Stations 122-302, second activation, East Fire Ops 4 at 1043.
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Ellen.

0: 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Aaron's been checked up and fine. You can put all units back in.
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1: Detector 36, whatever one it is.
0: Alright, we found 36. Hang on 1 second.

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1: They're on their way. Apartment 204 just started cooking. 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
0: I stepped on you. What was that?
1: Apartment 204 just started cooking. So they didn't think much of anything else.

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1: 190 command, man.
2: 190 engine, man.
1: 190 truck, man.
3: That's copy. This could be the Chase Bank in for sales, but the alarm company was unable to verify anything with us.

0: Johnny, what's her name, Chief? I'm going to chalk this up to a malfunction. Bar for a set, we're going to be returning. Johnny 2862.
1: Go ahead, sir.
0: Are you on the air? Is that going to be the Chase Bank?
1: Yeah, it's the Chase Bank. Per 512 SM1, looks like staff's testing the alarm. You're good to go back in.
0: Rich.
2: Contractor called me this morning, let me know they were going to be there doing some work and changing out some strokes. And then he called me when he just finished about a minute ago, sir.

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1: Go ahead, sir.
0: Police make notifications ready on their side of this thing.
1: Yeah, they already talked to Kinley.
0: Okay. 225 entering, you on the road?
2: Yes, we are. Got him on the foot.
0: Okay, the only thing we're going to do here is probably drop code. It's going to be Wendy brought to the scene light. So I would have committed all the way down here, so one of us can get back out of here. Assistant 227, Lieutenant. Good. Denying any need for medical. Yeah, you can.

Good. 227.

request to assist EMS with lifting assistance. St. Therese Plaza Apartments, number 4, St. Therese Court, Munhall, apartment 608. 201 added to the assignment to assist 203 Rescue on scene. East Fire Ops 4, 1203.

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We're clear.

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A second floor hallway smoke detector. Station 229, 192 truck, East Fire Ops 3 at 1252.

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1: 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Y'all clear, 1253.

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0: Alright, we'll be on the scene. 2.5 story residential, I got nothing to show inside Alpha. Chief will assume the command.
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2: 9192 acknowledges. 229 Chief, just advised, we're up at the training center if you need us. We'll stand by.
0: Master Chief.

0: 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We talked to Charlie 9, we're standing by.
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2: Go ahead, Command.
3: Yeah, can you see if the alarm company has a callback number or anything? We have no answer at the door. Also, nothing showing all sides.
2: Looks like we got an additional call from the alarm company for cancellation. They contact. They've been having issues with a detector recently.
3: All right, we copy. They're not going to answer the door for us, so we're going to...
2: Command, I think your radio is out. Are you all clearing the scene?
3: Yeah, affirmative. They wouldn't answer the door for us, so we're going to chalk it up as a false alarm.
2: Copy that. 12 to

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Station 221 alerted East EMS operations, 1329.

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0: Form
1: a down wire in the area 406 Darrell Drive in Penn Hills. Stations 227 and 223 coming east 53, 1650. Got you now. Hold in 296, only 295. You're good to go back in.

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for a wire down across the road at 406 Durrell Drive in Penn Hills. 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
0: 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Alarm to be assumed to be from somebody smoking in the bathroom. We got the alarm being set. Just put all your protection.
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a report of a loud boom heard in the woods behind their house, then a brief puff of smoke behind 2072 Hampstead Drive in Churchill. Station 122, 302 engine on East Fire 4 at 1659.

for a report of a loud boom heard, then a cloud of smoke appeared. 2072 Hampstead Drive, Churchill, 302 engine, East Fire 4, second activation, at 1704.

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or a loud boom followed by some smoke at 2072 Hampstead Drive, Churchill. Crew 3 up to the assignment, come in East Fire 4, 1706.

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1: Charlie, going off Royal Oak, and start heading towards Hampstead in that direction, see if you see anything. Johnny, it's very interesting. Trucking route.
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0: Bueller Command, 303 engines approach, this is Bueller Road by the Elk. Come up to Hampstead, meet with us there.
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0: County, 122 assistant.
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0: We're going to call this. A couple of the neighbors reported it was kids with fireworks. No power outage in the area. It's an unfounded call, fireworks. Put all units back in.
1: Copy. 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

0: looking like we got a private call from a male that fell in the bathroom. So, I'm not sure.
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0: County 122.
1: Chief. Yeah, the Cornerstone Care just called in, said that no one should be in the building, and that she, there's a phone number in there for her, for you guys to call.
0: You want to give it to me, because I don't know if I could.

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0: County 123. Did you determine where the person is at that's filling a bathroom? Because I don't think they're going to be here.
1: Yeah, that's affirmative. It was an addressing error. There's already a call in for that.
0: Alright, I got a call. I made contact with the key holder. She's going to call me back. It's going to be a false alarm. And an attempt to take the alarm off the line.
1: Received.
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2: 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They're going to be taking an alarm offline until Monday morning. We'll just keep an eye on the place until then. So we don't have to keep calling back.
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0: Yeah, we'll clear on Pearl Street. 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
1: Go ahead. Alright, Duke and Lake's been notified by both county and the residents. Nothing further we can do here. Shaw 237 is clear.
0: 10847.

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Station 227 and 223 engine on East Fire 3 at 1957.